0: This is BFBS Radio 2.
1: Wake up in the morning feeling like P. Diddy.
2: Hey, what up,
1: grab
2: girl?
1: My glasses, I'm out the door. I'm gonna hit this city.
2: Let's
1: before
2: go.
1: I leave, brush my teeth with a bottle of Jack. Cause when I leave for the night, I ain't coming.

0: US and Iran say they've agreed a deal to halt their war. In a post on his Truth Social platform, President Trump said the deal was complete and the Strait of Hormuz would reopen. Iranian state media said the deal also included the end of the war in Lebanon. Sir Keir Starmer will announce a ban on under-16s using social media at Downing Street later today. The new rules are also expected to impose a curfew on social media for under-18s. And Russia has carried out air attacks on the Ukrainian capital Kyiv and Kharkiv in the north, killing at least 9 people. Sport now, Sweden beat Tunisia 5-1 in their World Cup opener overnight. Elsewhere in the group, the Netherlands and Japan drew 2-2, and the Ivory Coast scored the last-minute winner to beat Ecuador. Curaçao made history with the first World Cup goal in their heavy 7-1 defeat to Germany. The smallest nation at the tournament equalised against the four-time winners in their opening group key fixture in Dallas. Curaçao captain and former Aston Villa midfielder Leandro Bacuna says they've done their country proud.
1: You know, we qualified first time ever, so I think the people will still be happy. They will cheer us on till the last game, no matter what we do. I think we are heroes, and yeah, we have to see where we can get some points to make them actually more happy than they are already.
0: Spain take on Cape Verde this afternoon. The 2010 winners face the tournament debutants in their Group H opener in Atlanta. Spain and Arsenal's Mikel Merino says they're in quite a challenge.
2: We know they are a very good team. They want to play the ball. They want to press high. And they want to, you know, make an impact in the World Cup. So yeah, it's going to be a tough game. Especially being the debut. After the top game, we'll be out
0: here. That game won a 4-match today. That's where

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0: And Instagram. Donald Trump says ships have now started moving through the Strait of Hormuz shipping lane after Iran and the US agreed a framework to end the war in the Middle East. And that's the latest. I'm Andrew Peach.
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0: before you go, there's something I want you to have.
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0: Well, baby, I went down and got it for you.

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2: Every weekday on BFBS Radio 2.